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0: Saul being used by God, changing his name to Paul. 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You're like, seriously? Yes, with God, he's going to use whoever he wants to use. 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

0: On one hand, you're really frustrated, and on the other hand, what else are you going to do? You might as well laugh. I'm Tim on Spirit Radio for my sister. She coaches youth soccer with her kids. And it came towards the end of the season. You know, you're trying to get one of those big sheet cakes and celebrate, and everything now is done online. So she went to upload a picture of the team. And unfortunately, well, my sister is also a teacher, and they recently were asked to submit a picture of them when they were like 5 years old. And so she uploaded the wrong picture. So it's supposed to be a picture of the soccer team on a sheet cake. And instead, it's her as a five-year-old. So what do? Well, of course you serve the cake as is, and then you cut out the picture of you and serve it to your son. Perfect, if I do say so myself.
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We've seen a lot of flowers in the Central Valley this year, and, well, God provided the rain so that they would grow. They did nothing for themselves. And what a reminder that God will take care of the flowers and the sparrows, and he's going to take care of your needs, too. 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

Perfectly, Micah Tyler on Spirit Radio. 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Here's Phil Wickham. My heart.

0: 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Spirit Radio. I'm Tim. You've began a relationship with Jesus Christ. You want to let others know about it. Getting baptized. It's a public way of doing that. And boy, talk about a lot of people beginning their journey. A Florida church posted a video of over 2,500 people in the Atlantic getting baptized. It's pretty amazing. We've seen this at college campuses. We're seeing it at local churches, and just excited to see what God is doing nationwide.
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For others, it's praying. And others, still, they give to support listener-supported Spirit Radio. However you choose to get involved, thank you so much. Chandler Moore, God, I'm just grateful with Spirit. There was

0: Crowder, Still, Spirit Radio. I'm Tim. Speaking of Still, it's funny how over a holiday weekend, you go on social media and you see former classmates. And in your mind, they've never changed. Like, think about it. Jaleel White, it was the guy that played Urkel. Daniel Radcliffe, Harry Potter. Zac Efron, right? High School Musical. In your mind, even though you know they're not that age, it's kind of frozen in time. And it kind of feels the same way when it comes to former classmates. Like, you look at them and they're like, oh my word, like they were so cool. And now they're so old. And yet your mind doesn't allow you to realize you're the same age. Is it self-preservation? It is kind of alarming though, isn't it?
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We're not even halfway through the year. 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The next is with Ryan Stevenson coming to Visalia in July at Legacy Church. 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And of course, last month, we hosted Colton Dixon. It's Bill DeBoe.

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Rescue Me, We the Kingdom, Spirit Radio, celebrating that the finish line is in sight for kids still in school in the Central Valley. Just a couple of weeks left to go. You can do it. Matthew West on Spirit. I

0: Mercy Me, Make It Well, Spirit Radio. I'm Tim Collins. It's not a big deal. Would you just relax? Yeah, that's a phrase right there when your partner says it that you're about ready to throat punch them. And while a student would never do that to a teacher, they probably wouldn't appreciate it. A friend of mine has got a daughter in third grade. And what the teacher has taught the kids is that when it gets really difficult, when they're really stressed, to just fold their hands and pretend they have a cup of hot soup in front of them. So they're blowing on the soup. And basically, instead of telling them to take a deep breath and relax, she's kind of tricking them. And it's kind of brilliant.
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0: Elevation Worship, you're listening to Spirit Radio. I'm JP, covering for Obadiah. Hope you've had a good Memorial Day, that you haven't filled up too much on hot dogs throughout the day. Right now it's house fires. I thank God you're listening to Spirit Radio.
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1: I find it's always the lie that is loudest. I know the one with the power is never the one who is shouting, shouting. I lean in.

0: 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You're listening to Spirit Radio. I'm JP, and you might not know this, but Spirit Radio is actually listener supported. 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

Jordan Feliz, beloved, thanks for listening to Spirit Radio. I'm JP, covering for Obadiah tonight. Thanks for spending some of your Memorial Day with me. And if you got somebody that you want to shout out this Memorial Day, you can call in, you can text in 877-530-5388.

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Thanks for listening to Spirit Radio. Happy Memorial Day. If you did something fun today, you had a cookout, you had friends and family over, what did you end up doing? 877-530-5388.

0: Carly Ann Taylor, Why Should I Worry? 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Carly Ann Taylor is one of those people that is so fun to be around, but also gets mistaken for being a child all the time, because if you've never met her, she's extremely short and extremely young. And she was talking on Instagram the other day about how it happens all the time that people mistake her for being a child. And not just like a high schooler, she's talking middle school, like not even able to have her license yet. And I don't think I've been at that age where anybody could have mistaken me for anything younger than a middle-aged man like 20 years ago.
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1: Andrew Rip, I'd do it again. 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Have you had a moment in life that you wish you could just completely redo? Not because you messed anything up or it was bad, but because it was so much fun, it was such a highlight of your life, you wish you could just experience it again? 877-530-5388. Hey,

0: Megan Woods and the Truth. 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Have you had a moment in life that you wish you could just redo? Not because it was bad, but because it was so fun. It was such an awesome time. You want to just relive it just to have that experience one more time? 877-530-5388. For me, it is simple. I wish that I could go back to the time my wife and I actually took a trip to Maine and specifically went to a town that's called Kennebunkport, and we hung out just sitting by the beach, ate dinner there, and just hung out. The views were immaculate. They were so nice. It was the perfect weather, and I would give anything to go back to that specific moment in time. Maybe you've got something like that as well. 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

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I'm JP, and Ryan Stevenson is actually going to be in town hanging out July 23rd. 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
8: 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The state gave me 160 acres on a

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Bay Turner, somebody's praying. You're listening to Spirit Radio. I hope you've had a phenomenal Memorial Day so far. You spent it with some friends and family, had some good food, enjoyed each other's company, but really remembered the reason for today. Because as fun as it is to hang around and be around your family and friends and have a nice cookout, there's also a deeper meaning. Today's a day to honor the people that gave everything they had, who passed away serving this country, giving us the freedoms that we enjoy every single day. So I wanted to take a moment to remember them, to honor them today on Memorial Day. And if you've got somebody specifically in your family that you want to shout out, you can let me know who they are, 877-530-5388.

0: 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You're a little bit introverted. 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

Nicole right here on Spirit Radio. I'm JP, and there are some problems in life that maybe you feel like you just can't handle. Like, they're too big for you. They just seem like they're never going to end. The good thing about Jesus is he can handle all of them, and he wants to. What you might not be able to do, your God can.

0: 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Thanks for listening to Spirit Radio. It's something I never thought that I was going to have to do. I just kind of always assumed it was somebody else's responsibility. Until this weekend when it all changed. I'll tell you what it was coming up in 10. 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

Dalton Dixon, the love I have for you. You're listening to Spirit Radio. It's something I never thought I was going to have the responsibility of until this past weekend. I got tasked with being in charge of making the main dish for our cookout for Memorial Day, which doesn't sound like a lot, but I've never hosted that side of it. I've always just brought like a side dish, but I recently got a new smoker and I had been talking about wanting to try it out. I've never really used one before, so I'm pretty new to the whole thing. And I got voluntold that I was going to be the one that was smoking the brisket for Memorial Day. Which doesn't sound like a big deal unless you know the process for doing a brisket, because it can go one of two ways. It's either really good or really, really bad. And there is a lot of pressure and a lot of time and energy that needs to go into that thing. And thankfully, I didn't mess it up this time, but that was a lot of pressure for me. And I was so nervous that it was going to turn out horrible. But maybe you've had something like that where a responsibility fell on your plate that you weren't necessarily ready for, but you took it on head on and you crushed it. Let me know, 877-530-5330. 5388.

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0: Jamie McDonald, ain't no way. 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

0: Mercy me and make it well. Thanks for listening to Spirit Radio. I'm JP, and Brandon Lake released a brand new song just a week or so ago, but he did it in one of the ways I've never seen anybody do it before. He kept it completely hidden. It was a top secret thing. Nobody knew this song even existed until he got up on stage to perform it for the first time in front of a sold-out show in Nashville. And to make it even better, it had a surprise artist featured on it. Maybe you've heard of him. Nick Jonas actually came out, surprised everybody. Nobody knew this was happening, and that was where he debuted his latest song. Here's Brandon Lake right now with That's Who I Praise. 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
1: I want to dance like David. I want a faith like Paul. I want to sing like Silas tearing down the prison walls. I want to face that fire. I want

0: Brand new music from Josiah Queen. It's called Demons. 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We'd love to know your thoughts on it. You love it, whether you're vibing to it. If you got the TikTok viral dance that went to that song down, let us know. 877-530-5388.
1: You might feel broken, but you're never beyond repair. 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

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I'm JP, and if you had a Memorial Day cookout this past weekend, what did you have? What was the one dish you were really looking forward to this weekend? 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

We are messengers, faith, hope, love. You're listening to Spirit Radio. It is so hard to be in any sort of a bad mood when this song comes on, because it just makes you want to dance. It's Elevation Rhythm and Washed right here on Spirit Radio. And I'm

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1: Matthew West and Good, thanks for listening to Spirit Radio. I'm JP, covering for Obadiah tonight. Thanks for spending some of your Memorial Day with me. But I want to know, because it's the start of the week, maybe you had a little bit of a longer weekend. What are you looking forward to this upcoming week? What do you got going on that you just can't wait to happen? 877-530-5388.
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0: Hey, isn't it always great to have Ron deal with us?
1: Always great. 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But here's the deal. You don't have to navigate them alone.
0: Yeah. And if you missed the recent Blended and Blessed event, listen to this. 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
1: We know that it's Tuesday, but sometimes Tuesday can feel just as hard as Monday. Some days our circumstances just threaten to overwhelm us, and we struggle just to pray. I know that there are times where I have a really hard time opening my Bible when I'm struggling, and it's almost like I just don't feel like I can bring those troubles to God. And I just wanted to encourage you with a morning mercy that even David, who had a heart like God, faced times like this in his life. The Psalms are filled with verses that express his despair and his feelings of abandonment. So if you feel guilty for sometimes feeling like you just don't hear God or you're frustrated with him, know that you are not alone and that your circumstances or your feelings, they don't change God. He is always here. He's always with you and he's always in control. When the

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1: I enjoy a good joke, especially when the joke's on me. I know, Chad, you are very similar.
0: Yes,
1: I enjoy a good joke.
0: I am most comfortable when I am under the bus.
1: Yeah.
0: It's my happy place.
1: And sometimes we put ourselves in positions where we could be seen as a joke, right? Like that guy that held up that free hugs sign. He was doing that totally as a joke on the side of the road, just holding up the sign, free hugs. He thought, hey, this will look creepy. It'll get a laugh out of people. But he wasn't expecting what happened. So suddenly strangers started lining up to get a hug from him. And what started as something silly and a joke that he was kind of just playing on, you know, the world in general.
0: Yeah.
1: It turned into real moments of comfort for people who needed connection.
0: Hmm.
1: And it reminded me of how you never know who's having a hard day right next to you. You could be in line at the grocery store, even at a stoplight. Have you ever looked around at all the cars and thought, do you think that would I have conversations with these people if we were all standing here walking to our destination instead of being in our individual cars?
0: I've been in one of those cars one time when life was turning upside down, and I really wished that people would have given me some extra patience in that moment, because if they would have known what was going on inside the car, medical emergency, they probably would have been like very patient with me.
1: Yeah, you know, that's the thing, is that loving your neighbor can be simple. It can be just remembering that they might be going through something really, really hard that you don't see. And kindness doesn't cost a thing.
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1: You never know who's having a hard day right next to you, whether they're in the car next to you or in front of you driving too slow while you're on your way to work, or they're in line at the grocery store and they're making big sighs and they seem really impatient behind you as you're desperately trying to shove your bank card or your cash back into your wallet so you can get out of the way. You never know what somebody's going through. And so I love the idea that loving your neighbor can be simple. Small gestures do matter. It can be just turning around and smiling at somebody. It can be not honking at them a millisecond after the light turns green.
0: Listen, that is my go-to. And I do the non-passive aggressive beep. It's just like I hit it as fast as possible. It's just
1: the tiny tap.
0: The little meh. Just like, hey, just look. I did it yesterday. In fact, my daughter was like, what are you? I'm like, it wasn't aggressive. They couldn't see the light.
1: They weren't looking at. And the truth is most of those people are just looking down at their phones, but you never know. It could be somebody that's having a really hard day and just needed to take that second deep breath before they started driving again. Small gestures matter. And small acts of kindness matter. Even if it's like when you walk out of your house in the morning and you see a neighbor, just wave and smile.
0: Yeah.
1: I lived in a neighborhood where I knew our immediate neighbors, but there were a lot of people on my street I saw all the time I did not know. And I was younger. I was in my 20s, early 30s, and I never tried. And the older I get, the more I realize that it doesn't take a lot of effort.
0: Yeah.
1: To wave at somebody, like, I'm not going to hug you. I'm not going to be like the free hug guy. I'm not going to walk around and just give people hugs. Well,
0: just think about this, like, this is the easiest way to think about it is, what would make a big difference in your day to day? Like it wouldn't be, you know, getting $1 million, although that would be awesome. Usually it is the small act of kind, the small intentionality, somebody texting you and saying, hey, I've been thinking about you. Can I pray for you? That always blows my mind that somebody would take 2 seconds in their already busy day to focus their attention and their efforts on me. And that it's not a big deal, but it always makes a difference.

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8: My name's Sarah Rector. 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
12: 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Rose Quinones believes Philippians 4:13. I can do all things through Christ who strengthens me.
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1: Breaking news. Camden food news.
2: Yeah, lots happening in the world, in the news, in space. Let's talk about breaking food news for just a second. A truck carrying over 12 tons is a lot. 12 tons of Kit Kat chocolate has been stolen. It was on its way from Italy to Poland when the heist went down.
3: That's a lot of... How are you going to move that many Kit Kats without getting caught?
2: I don't know.
3: That's a lot of Kit Kats.
2: It's a lot of Kit Kats. Hopefully, the investigators in the case will find a break somewhere. That would be...
3: Somebody will break off some new information.
2: Yes, and I'm sure the judge won't be willing to give them a break should they... Do you think they'll get a golden ticket? Like a Willy Wonka golden ticket?
3: I mean,
2: ticket?
3: Maybe. I don't know. Breaking food news today? It's been quite entertaining.

0: It's Spirit Radio. We're Chad and Tara. Good morning.
1: Everybody loves meeting a dog that's really well trained, right?
0: Yeah.
1: Like how delightful is it to see a dog do really cool tricks or...
0: It's impressive.
1: You know, it really is impressive. Yeah. And we're never shocked that a dog learned tricks. We're just impressed that the owner took the time to teach them to them. But what about a trained goldfish?
0: Oh.
1: How would you feel about that? They say, I always thought goldfish had like a 3-second memory, right? How do you train a goldfish that only remembers things 3 seconds at a time?
0: The only goldfish I have are the ones that are still in the backseat of my car because my kids drop them on the ground.
1: Oh, they're crackers.
0: Crackers. They're trained to stay. Stay.
1: Well, someone taught a goldfish to swim through hoops and to play tiny sports. What? Like, how did you train this goldfish? I'm thinking the 3-second memory thing is probably an urban legend.
0: Yeah.
1: Because this goldfish learned how to play tiny sports. My expectations for goldfish just went way up.
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0: You're listening to Spirit Radio. My name is Chad. Hers is Tara.
1: You know, it's never too late to make something right. Recently, a library book was returned after it had been checked out over a century ago by a great-grandparent. The person finally took it back. I was wondering immediately about the fees, but I have to tell you my library story because what I used to take the girls to the library all the time. And then one time I took them and we could not find one of the books. So we returned all of the other books and we kept searching for it. And then we moved and then I was convinced it was in a box somewhere, but we couldn't find it. And then I got a notice and I kept, you know, I think Chad had been laid off at the time. And so I couldn't pay
0: your
1: the
0: husband?
1: Fee. And I, my husband, Chad, yes, had been laid off at the time. And I let it get away from me. And then I got a notice that said that I had had my library pass taken away from me and that I wasn't allowed back into the public library. Like, I got banned from checking out books in the public library. And so
0: you got banned from taking free things and returning free things.
1: I did. And so what I did was, as soon as my husband started working again, I went back and I went in to pay the fee. We found the book, by the way, during that time. And so I went in with the book and I was going to pay the fee and return the book. And the lady said, you know what, if you just pay the price of the book, we'll waive the rest of the fees and you can just keep the book because we've already replaced it on the shelves. And I was like, please just let me pay all of my fees. I want to pay this back. And, and long story short, they just ended up charging me for the cost of the book. So I wonder if that happened in this situation.
0: Yeah, I think that's like that would make the most sense, in my humble opinion, especially because I know that late fees is, it's not how the library stays afloat. It's not how they make their money. It's tax funded. It's great. Like,
1: yes,
0: good. But what if the fees were actually just the cost of the book, replacing that? Like, I feel like that'd make more sense.
1: Yeah. And that is, I thought that was very kind. And one thing it did is it reminded me that, one, I put that off for way too long, but that it is true that it's never too late to make something right. Because I went in, even though it had been forever and they had banned me, and I was able to reinstate my library privileges, pay for the book, and everything was fine. And it was just because I was willing to admit, hey, I'd made this big mistake and I'm sorry. And so what I want to know is yours doesn't have to be as big as mine or the 100-year overdue library book, but what's something you've put off for way too long? Text me and Chad and let us know, 877-530-5388, or use the shout out function on your Spirit Media app.

0: This is Spirit Radio. Thanks for listening this morning, by the way. My name is Chad. She is Tara.
1: All right. This might be the most independent commuter that you've heard about today. Are you ready for this?
0: Because I'm preparing myself.
1: She's a dog.
0: Okay.
1: She's a dog. Her name's Eclipse. And she learned how to ride a city bus to the dog park and back like clockwork. And she carries her little bus tag on her harness. And the bus driver just scans her little ticket because she has to pay to ride the bus. And she independently, by herself, rides the bus every day to the dog park.
0: This must be a golden retriever.
1: It has to be, right?
0: It has
1: or like
0: to
1: be. A Queensland heeler. She has a better routine than I do. And I reason.
0: Yeah.
1: Like I'm a human with reason.
0: Yeah. I was thinking about this the other day. Like my dog knows the commands that I give him. Like he knows the words that I'm saying. And I've heard him bark and I can't distinguish any of them. I think my dog is smarter than me. I don't know.
1: Right? Like the discipline that they have to learn another language.
0: Yeah.
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0: 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I'm Chad. She's Tara.
1: And I've got the verse of the week. It's Luke 1, verse 37. It says, "For nothing will be impossible with God."

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1: Our pets can amaze us sometimes. At least mine do on a regular basis, because there is Eclipse, the bus riding dog, who rides the bus to the dog park and back every day by herself. I miss my exit sometimes on my way to work, and I drive here every day.
0: And the struggle is real.
1: This dog is getting on the bus and never missing her exit. This is discipline to another level. And it made me think about how wonderful our dogs are. They and cats. Our pets are smart. They're intelligent. Like you pointed out in the last break. I mean, they learn English and we don't understand bark or meow. So they're clearly superior to us. But what we want to know is, what is your pet's funniest or smartest habit? Because this story just delighted my heart and filled me with joy. And I want to hear about your wonderful pet.
0: Yeah, text us, let us know, 877-530-5388. You can also use the shout out feature on the Spirit Media app. Would love to know. My dog, for example, Tara, my dog is super smart. He knows when nobody is in the house, or thinks that nobody is in the house, because when that happens, he starts trash picking. He'll go to every bathroom, every room. There might be a trash can. We have the metal closed lids, so he wouldn't, but he has figured out how to open those. And so
1: of course he has.
0: If he thinks that nobody's here, you'll hear the clink, clink, clink around the house. And then you'll go up and he'll have a toilet paper roll in his mouth, or some tissue paper from somewhere. And you're like, gotcha.
1: Gotcha.

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That was Tasha Layton with Meet Me in the Valley. We're Chad and Tara here on Spirit Radio, and you're going to want to stay tuned. Coming up in 6 minutes, it's time for the Kids.

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0: because you're good.
1: I'm Chad, she's Tara, and it's time.
2: You know what time it is?
3: For the kids.
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5: For the kids.
6: Correct.
7: It's Tuesday, and that means it's Trivia Tuesday.
1: Let's go!
7: Woo! Okay, you know how human beings, we all have fingerprints, right? And They're uniquely ours. Like, there is nobody in the history of ever that has ever had a fingerprint just like yours.
1: Right.
7: Isn't that amazing?
1: It is amazing. It's good news, too, because then you can find out who touched your stuff.
7: That's true. Your fingerprints are unique to you. Well, do you want to know? Animals are obviously different than humans, right? Where Our Trivia Tuesday question of today is, what animal's fingerprints are almost identical to human fingerprints?
1: What animal's fingerprints are almost identical to humans?
7: Yeah. Mm. Which Let animal has fingerprints just think. Like ours?
1: Is it the koala bear?
7: It is!
1: Get out of here!
7: You did it! That's so impressive! It's the koala.
1: Man, don't ask me how to do math, but I know this kind of stuff.
7: Yeah, and did you know, fun fact, bonus trivia, a koala is called a koala bear, but they are not actually a bear. They are not
1: qualified for that.
7: Yeah. That was your Trivia Tuesday, kids. We hope you have a fantastic day at school today.
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1: It's the unexpected side hustle of 2026, and that's losing teeth because the average cost a child gets for their tooth has gone up to $5.84.
0: That is wild to me. That is so...
1: Her tooth.
0: That's a lot. I guess inflation hits everybody, even the tooth fairy.
1: This toothflation is almost, I don't know. It seems to be a little unrealistic. But here's the thing I've been thinking about recently. On average, I believe a child loses like what, average 20 teeth from like when they're young.
0: Yeah, I think so. I don't know exact number, but that sounds legit.
1: I was doing the math. If you do $5.84 per tooth, they lose 20 teeth. That's about $116. If you put that amount of money in an average index fund over the course of 30 years, that'll turn into $2,100.
0: Wow.
1: So
0: that's actually not bad.
1: I'm just saying, in like 30 years, if you put your teeth cash into an index fund, you'll almost be able to afford a McDonald's cheeseburger in 20, 30 years.
0: By then, right?

0: praying.
1: This is Spirit Radio, and we're Chad and Tara.
2: Traveling is so exhausting. If you fly in a plane, for some reason, for me at least, even though I'm sitting there, I'm doing nothing, it's exhausting. You got to get to the airport. You got to get through security. These days, it's even tougher, apparently. But this might make it a little bit easier, a little bit more comfortable the next time you fly. United Airlines, they're introducing Relax Row, which basically turns three seats into a bed.
1: Oh, wait. So you can purchase like an entire row of seats, but does it still have the armrests in between? Because that wouldn't be very comfortable.
2: Well, that is the catch. You definitely have to buy the row, but no, the armrests, they fold up out of the way and the seats are actually flat and they're not just connecting three seats. The seats themselves are flat. So if you lay down, it actually feels like a cot.
1: Oh, so they've like created a bed type.
2: Like, yeah, they're just not like letting you. It's not a creative promotion where they're like, you could buy three seats. That's fine. You could always do that. This is actually like it's a space that's designed for families or couples on long trips where you can just like spread out a little bit more, be a little bit more comfortable.
1: Got it. Okay. Well, what's the price on this? Is it like the price of a single seat or two seats or is it more?
2: It is. You do have to buy all three seats. So that's the catch. But they get their money. You get the space. Why not?
1: Good trade-off if you're flying across the country.
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0: That was Seth Schlieder here on Spirit Radio. He's Chad and I'm Tara, and I've got our verse of the week. It's Luke 1, verse 37. It says, "For nothing will be impossible with God." Here's Toby Mack now.
1: For years I've run the fast lane, and my treads are wearing thin. Left me on the shoulder, broken and pulled over, alone in my skin.

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0: 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He's Chad and I'm Tara.
1: They're getting smarter by the day, and that's all they focus on is being smarter and being able to trick you and me and take our money, the scammers.
0: Oh, it is. It's getting really good. I got an email the other day from Chase that looked really legitimate, and I might have believed it, except that I don't bank with Chase.
1: Okay, good. What's your mother's maiden name? Just if I can ask that real fast. I'm kidding. Don't answer that. Not here off air. You can tell me that and then I'll never remember it. But yeah, the scams that are happening are getting so intricate. People can clone voices. And there's actually, I'm trying to remember what it was called. There's a scam now that basically fishes for people that want a unique side hustle. And then they invite you into a group chat, but in that group chat, in like a social media group, mm-hmm. it looks like there are hundreds, if not thousands of active individuals, but it's all artificial intelligence, all with a mission to make you think that it's real.
0: Oh my goodness. I believe that. So, you know, my daughter's Instagram, my oldest daughter, her Instagram account got hacked and they used one of her archived videos where she's like laying on her bed at the end of her bed. And she was just talking about how tired she was after work.
1: Yeah.
0: They took that video and they used AI to voice dub her talking about this investment scheme.
1: Yeah.
0: And posted it on the page that they hijacked. Like I saw it and her sister saw it. They eventually blocked us because we kept reporting the page. But and it was basically my daughter's voice, my daughter's face. The only thing is that it her mouth moved a little bit weird. And so we noticed it because we talked to her every day. But she actually had a friend from high school that she hadn't seen in years that fell for it, the scam.
1: Oh, no.
0: Because they were like, well, Sydney wouldn't lie to me, so this must be real. And they ended up sending the person

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1: Sharing is caring, but you don't have to share with the scammers. You don't have to make their jobs easier. I don't want to share with them. I earn my money.
0: No.
1: I don't want to give it to them.
0: You need to just be careful about who you give your information to. It's so easy for us, especially with everything being online and at the tip of our finger on our phone, yep, to just do it and assume it's secure. But you kind of, we're getting to a point where you have to assume that nothing is secure.
1: Yeah, you're going to have nothing to burn after reading, write things down on paper, shred it after. We're basically, we're going back in time, because the only kind of security is not putting it on the internet. Like, just don't put anything out
0: there. You're going to have to go into the bank in person, keep all of your records on paper.
1: Yep.
0: Like, you know, they used to say, oh, this is going to be so much more secure because nobody can break into your home and steal it. Well, the chances of somebody breaking into my home and stealing all of my important papers is way lower than somebody, you know, getting access to one of the accounts I have and stealing all of my information online.
1: I've recently been hacked. Actually, I just got information from the bank a couple of days ago. My information was out there somehow, somewhere. And they applied for, they had my email, they had my social security number, they had a lot of my information. They applied for a couple of checking accounts and a credit card all through this bank. And they declined it all. The bank did. And so I called them and I was like, I need you to know that was not me. I didn't do that. This hit my account, my credit. I don't want it to. I need to like dispute all of this.
0: Yeah.
1: And they were very helpful. But then I started getting a little frustrated and I started asking questions. I was like, what? Just for the record, why did my account get turned down? Like, cause my credit's in good standing. And suddenly I was like, can I talk to a manager? I want to figure out why I'm being declined for services from these hackers.
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0: 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She's Tara.
1: You know, one of the things I love about this job is all of the stories that I get to hear. 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I love hearing people's God stories. And all of that happens because Spirit Radio has been a part of the Central Valley for almost 35 years, from Bakersfield to Madera. It has been sharing the hope of Jesus through songs and stories, and just the impact that it has made has a ripple effect into the next generation. We see that when we go to concerts and events and the kids come up and they feel like Spirit Radio is their station. They're being fed every day the message that they are loved by God instead of the junk, the other junk that's out there that they could be listening to. And that happens because of you, because you decided that this ministry was important and you are financially supporting it. If you're somebody that is here and you would like to be a part of this ministry, you can give to Spirit Radio and be a ministry partner and be a part of changing lives, of introducing Jesus to thousands of people all over the Central Valley every day. Well,

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1: If you're like me, ironing is not a part of your regular schedule. I don't know that I've ever bought anything that needs to be ironed. My husband has a couple of dress shirts that need to be ironed, and I loathe those shirts because to me, ironing should be left in the past. I just don't enjoy it.
0: It's 2026. Why don't we have the technology to like surpass that? We should have self-ironing clothes, right?
1: We do. We have like dry and ready, like shake out clothes. I don't know that I have anything. I don't own anything that wrinkles.
0: I have everything. Everything I have wrinkles. I'm just the kind of guy that I am, I guess.
1: Well, Phil decided that he wanted to take his ironing board outside. He ironed his clothes because Phil is a crazy man. And he wanted to like, he's like, I'm going to go outside and be in the sunshine and I'm going to iron. And it sparked a little bit of rebellion in him.
0: Okay.
1: And he decided, and this is a quote from him, I wanted to rebel against the stiff and straight world of conventional ironing. And listen to what he did. So he decided, this was back in 1997. He decided that because he also liked to climb mountains.
0: Yeah.
1: He was a mountain climber. He took his ironing board and his iron and his favorite pressed shirt, and he took it up onto the side of the mountain and he ironed. And as this story turned into an urban legend and then people caught on, this is now a sport. This
0: Get
1: is now
0: here.
1: 12 teams compete in extreme ironing in world championships since 2002. Like, how quickly can you do it? How well are you doing it? How high on the mountain? How hot is the iron? Like, the audacity of how hard these athletes are having to work to make this happen is crazy. And these people are doing it. And it's like they do it not just on the mountain. There are teams that do this on kayaks.
0: Get out of here.
1: Like, they're out in the water doing it. There's people that have jumped from airplanes and then ironed. There's people that do deeper sea diving and iron under the water. People that ride on horses.
0: The fact that all of these places are places that you would normally see a wrinkled piece of clothing. And then also at the same time, nobody would actually see it.
1: Nobody's gonna be paying attention. Ironic. I just got that.
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0: 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I'm Chad. She's Tara.
1: And I've got the verse of the week. It's Luke 1, verse 37. It says, "For nothing will be impossible with God."

0: I'm Chad, she's Tara, and this is Spirit Radio.
1: Obviously, I have chores and household thing to do things on my mind because I was thinking about ironing and we learned about extreme ironing.
0: Yeah.
1: But I've also been thinking about foil a lot lately, enough to where this morning I Googled what side of the foil needs to be touching the food when you use it. And that's always bothered me because I'm not sure. And I've heard conflicting reports. Turns out that if you're using regular foil, it doesn't matter.
0: It doesn't matter at all. Like there's a shiny side and a dull side.
1: Yeah, apparently the only reason that one side is shiny on regular foil is because that's the side that touches the roller when they're rolling out the aluminum.
0: Oh, that makes sense.
1: Yeah, so it's basically just shiny because it's hardening up against a surface and the other side is not.
0: Interesting.
1: Unless, there is a caveat. If you're using non-stick foil, which is a specific type of foil.
0: I know that exists. My wife and I, we've used that before. And there's one side that's clearly the non-stick side.
1: The dull side on non-stick foil is the side that needs to touch the food because that's the side with the coating on it.
0: Yes, I know that because I had it upside down on it.
1: You put the shiny side down. Yeah.
0: Oops.
1: Yeah, well, with regular foil, you would have been fine, but with non-stick. So if you're using non-stick foil, this is just a PSA. Non-stick foil, you want the dull side to be towards the food. But if you're just using regular aluminum foil, even heavy duty, it doesn't matter.
0: So even if you're making a hat out of it, it doesn't matter.
1: Well, I mean, then that's just if you want matte or shiny, you know, that's up to you. That's a personal preference. I've been wearing a lot of
0: aluminum foil hats recently. You can't be too careful.
1: I've noticed. I think I appreciate your shiny one.
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1: The question is, would you even wanna? So NASA is building or planning on building a moon base in the next decade or so. They're going to put us, they're going to have a nice little lunar spot for us to go visit. I don't know if it's specifically for us or it's just like long-term planning.
0: It's probably not for you and me. It's probably for rich people.
1: Yeah, but eventually, like, you know, as things become more inexpensive, space travel will just be like, you know, fetching an Uber. Just like, yeah, I guess I'll go to the moon today. Would you even wanna if you could?
0: Well, you know my answer. I'm going to dig a cave deeper into the Earth. I'm going to go the opposite direction of the moon. I just don't think this is a good idea.
1: Isn't that closer to the ocean that we know nothing about?
0: I mean, I guess, I don't know. I mean, I'm heading in the opposite direction. I'm going to head east into the hills. Yeah. The ocean is west. I think I'm good. I think I wouldn't have to dig down very far. Like, I'm not going to hit like some underground ocean or magma or anything. That it's just going to be a cave.
1: That you know of. Like, how deep are we going?
0: Well, I mean, I only need a comfortably sized like hobbit hole, you know?
1: Okay, yeah. So then you're probably safe. What about you?
0: I'm safe.
1: How would you feel about space travel? Do you want to live on the moon? Do you want to visit?
0: Ooh, I want to know.
1: Text us, let us know. 877-530-5388. 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
0: Are you team moon or are you team cave? 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
1: We know that it's Tuesday, but sometimes Tuesday can feel just as hard as Monday. Some days our circumstances just threaten to overwhelm us, and we struggle just to pray. I know that there are times where I have a really hard time opening my Bible when I'm struggling, and it's almost like I just don't feel like I can bring those troubles to God. And I just wanted to encourage you with a morning mercy that even David, who had a heart like God, faced times like this in his life. The Psalms are filled with verses that express his despair and his feelings of abandonment. So if you feel guilty for sometimes feeling like you just don't hear God or you're frustrated with him, know that you are not alone and that your circumstances or your feelings, they don't change God. He is always here. He's always with you and he's always in control.
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0: Mariah Queen here on Spirit Radio. I'm Marina. Summertime is here, and for me, that means it's time to dust off my summer movies. Yes, I am one of those movie geeks that watches certain films during certain seasons. And during the summertime, movies that I like to have on repeat, no judgment, okay, safe space. First one, Shrek. I don't know why, but that is one of my favorite movies that I watch during the summer. And then The Sandlot, of course, iconic. Independence Day, not the sequel, the one from the 90s. And then honorable mention to Jaws and Twister. I'll throw Twisters in there too because I really like the new one as well. Let me know what summer movies are your favorites. Text me at 877-530-5388.
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0: Gateway Worship with Claire Smith on Spirit Radio. I'm Marina. I miss going to the drive-in so much. I grew up here in the Central Valley. We moved up here when I was 6, and I was so excited the first time I got to go to the drive-in in Mooney. It was just so much fun, and I loved it so much because there was a drive-in in LA that my parents used to take us to. So when we moved up here, one of the first questions I asked was, is there a drive-in? And we didn't know. My mom goes, I don't think there is, honey. And sure enough, when we explored our first week here in the Valley, we found it and we're addicted. We went almost, I wouldn't say every weekend, but we were pretty frequent. We should have just had our own parking spot at one point. But man, I miss going to a drive-in so much. I know there's one in Modesto or Merced. Correct me if I'm wrong. Text me at 877-530-5388. And I know there's one by San Luis Obispo as well. But man, I really hope we get one in the Central Valley again. It was so much fun. Text me your favorite drive-in memories at 877-530-5388.
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0: 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I'm Marina. I am trying to save my funds a little bit, and I've been cooking more at home, and I'm looking for some new recipes. 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I love trying new recipes. 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

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I'm Marina. Did you know that Chris Tomlin has written almost 600 songs? Almost 600 songs. He's like at 590 something. But oh my goodness, I cannot imagine doing something that well that many times. Here he is now with Holy Forever.

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0: Claire Burton with Matthew West here on Spirit Radio. I'm Marina, and it is time for Taco Tuesday. This is the time where I share where you can get some delicious tacos in the Central Valley, and I will never run out of content because there are always great places to check out. Now, let's do a special shout out to Super Taco. There are two locations. The one that I frequent is here in Visalia on Riggins. I love their asada tacos. They're so good. Their green salsa is so delicious and savory. It's full of great flavor. The food is good. It's not greasy. It's freshly made. Homemade corn tortillas. The works. It's just a great place to go. So make sure you check out Super Taco if you're craving some today.
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0: these Hawaiians here on Spirit Radio. I'm Marina, and it is time for another Hot Lunch Hot Take. This is the time where I share my opinion about something. Might be a little polarizing, but it is always in good fun. Now, I know there are a lot of great pizza chains out there, but I'm just going to stop you before you tell me which one you think is the best, because I'm going to tell you the one that is the best, Domino's. Domino's has the best crust, best flavored sauce, perfect ratio of cheese to toppings. Just chef's kiss. I love it. Domino's is my number one pick every single time I get delivery because they're the best. That is my opinion. 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

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I'm Marina. The reason why songs like Meet Me in the Valley have become so relatable with listeners like you is because they're told by real people who are experiencing the same things we go through in everyday life. Tasha Layton wrote this song at a time where she was feeling pretty low, but she knew that all she needed to do was call on Jesus and he would meet her right where she

0: have a summertime job? And if so, what was it? You're listening to Spirit Radio. I'm Marina. This is the time of year where a lot of students are either gearing up for college or coming home from college, and they need to raise some extra funds so they get jobs. I would always do stuff around the house, or I would help my neighbors with moving things. When we first moved to the Central Valley, the neighborhood we lived in was a lot of older folks. So they would always need help doing things throughout their house, or help cleaning or doing the lawn or cleaning up the lawn. So my brother and I would spend our summers helping our neighbors. That was our, you know, little source of income during our time off from school. But I had friends that worked at water parks. They worked at the local fast food places. So I'm curious, what was your first summer job? Text me and let me know at 877-530-5388.
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0: friend.
1: Day Turner here on Spirit Radio. I'm Marina, and it is time for your midday pep talk. We are officially halfway through the day, which means this is a time where you and I can sit down, take a breath, and get ready to take on the second half of the day. Let's talk about joy. And there's a difference between joy and happiness. Happiness is a great feeling. We love feeling it, but it does depend on our circumstances. So when things are going well, it's easy to be happy. But when things go wrong, happiness is usually the first thing that disappears. Now, joy, that's the other side of the coin. Joy is different. It's something internally. And it doesn't depend on whether we took the perfect picture or we took the best vacation in the neighborhood or we look the best at church or have some form of a problem-free life. Joy is a very deep, joy is unshakable. It's an unshakable confidence that God is still good even when life is hard. And when you look at Nehemiah chapter 8, it tells us that the joy of the Lord is our strength. It's fuel for us. And you can experience joy even in some of your deepest valleys. You just got to remember to focus on the priorities, which is Jesus. So don't wait for your circumstances to change in order for you to find some form of happiness. You need to choose joy over happiness daily because that is more fulfilling. That is concrete because it's based on God's joy and love for us.
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And fun fact, the brothers of band Reeves, they own a construction company. 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

contrary to popular belief, I did not do the saxophone solo in I've Got a Fire by Pat Barrett. Just putting that out there. 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I'm Marina, and it is time for...

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0: Elevation Rhythm, Washed, Spirit Radio. I'm Tim. Was talking to family in New England. And guess what? It's warmer there than here this week. Enjoy. I'll take the break in the 70s. House Fires on Spirit Radio.
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0: Wait for me, Zach Williams, Spirit Radio. I'm Tim. When Forever Stamps came out, I thought it was such a scam. And I tell you, of all the things I've kicked myself for over the years, not that I had money sitting around for stamps, not that I use a lot of stamps, but still. 78 cents for the price of a stamp. Absolutely nuts. Hey, if you gotta buy stamps, though, you might as well grab something that you like. I guess if you're a fan of Mr. Rogers, those limited edition stamps are coming back. Still not worth 78 cents a stamp, but at least I get to enjoy Mr. Rogers a little bit.
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3: I've heard people say that we pray to connect with God. Well, let me give you another way of thinking about it. Maybe we should pray from our connection with God. This is Jim Franklin, the senior pastor at Cornerstone Church in Fresno. When I'm not with my wife and I want to talk to her, I've got to connect with her through the phone. But when I'm with her, all I have to do is talk to her. I think we forget that God is always with us. He'll never leave us. He'll never forsake us. Instead of praying to connect with Him, maybe we should just pray from our connection with Him. It's out of the spirit of adoption that we cry, Abba, Father. Just like that old song says, He's as close as the mention of His name. I'd love for you to connect with us at Cornerstone Church in downtown Fresno. 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I'd like to see you in church this Sunday.
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0: Perfectly, Micah Tyler, Spirit Radio. I'm Tim. On the bright side, I'm at work. The drawback would be that there was a spider in the studio. I know it's here somewhere. I can't find it. And I've looked everywhere. And I know it's here somewhere.
1: I just hope it's not right above me.
0: If you hear me scream, you'll know I found it. Andrew Rip, Spirit Radio. I still

0: bit on the ridiculously hot side in the Central Valley, and yet this week, it's in the 70s. Zero complaints on my part. We know what's coming, so let's enjoy it while we can.
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3: 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Owner Mike Rodriguez leaves you with the verse from Colossians 3:23, which says, "Whatever you do, work heartily as for the Lord and not for men."
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0: 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I'm Tim. Typically, there are a few things that do not coexist, and those things are science and religion, right? They seem to fight against one another. Kind of blown away at a teacher that has been in Ivy League schools forever studying physics and other sciences. And he said what's kind of incredible is over the years, what originally pulled him away, the more he dug into everything he studied, it confirmed his faith more than before.
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the way. John Reddick on Spirit Radio. My name's Tim, and I've got your Spirit Radio verse of the week. It's a shorty, but a really good one. Luke chapter 1 and verse 37. For nothing will be impossible with God. I stand

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0: Faith, hope, love. We are messengers on Spirit Radio. I'm Tim. It seems like just yesterday, Matthew West put out his very first song. Of course, now he's got a podcast. He's an author. And this song was his 39th song to go number one. It's good on Spirit Radio.
1: I used to think grace was a ladder every sinner had to climb. If only

0: Homesick for Heaven, it's Phil Wickham, Spirit Radio. I'm Tim, and I certainly hope if you've got a younger family that you're at least in a small group with folks that are at that stage of life. For my wife and I, and it was a while ago, my kids are in their late 20s right now, I was so thankful to have a small group, a Sunday school class that focused on raising kids, and we would always chuckle when somebody had their first kid. And you remember they were going to break every time they fell. And even when it came to food, you know, they had this regimented schedule when certain things were introduced. And then you see the same family with their third kid, and it's like they're throwing French fries to a seagull for the third child. You know, you're just trying to survive. You can do it. I promise. We've all been there.
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0: 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Here's Mercy Me, Make It Well.
1: 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Don't let me face this loneliness alone. 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
1: God, I'm just grateful. Chandler Moore on Spirit Radio. I'm Tim. It was three words, and the first time you read them, it didn't really connect. And then you read it at a different stage of life, and you're like, yeah, I get it. Those three words, Christ in me. And so many times when you begin your journey with Jesus, you think life is going to be different. And it's not necessarily that life's circumstances are different. What's different is you. And you realize, again, that difference is because Christ is inside of you and he allows you to deal with things so differently than you would have on your own.
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We've all got those stages in life where it's like, look, enough is enough. I can only do so much. I'm Tim on Spirit. And I feel like I'm there with the doc. You know, I'm trying to exercise, trying to get more sleep. 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And then she wants me to give up my coffee. 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I've seen

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I don't think any of us fully understand what heaven is going to be like. Yes, there's lots of accounts in scripture and praising God forever. And I think the one thing we can all understand is he is truly worthy of it all. CeCe Winans on Spirit Radio.

0: Who says that you can't teach an old dog a new trick? I'm Tim on Spirit Radio, and this story, I am the old dog. The new trick is realizing that when you buy like a 12-pack of soda, it has a handle in the middle of it, right? Well, I thought that's just there for the handle. And then I had a friend put it on the corner of a table and push down, and it separated into two six-packs. Like, am I the only one that didn't know that was a thing? I swore it was just a handle. I had no idea. My mind is still blown, which is frankly why I'm telling you about it.
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